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7: Heading down I-84 from the Flying Y all the way to the Nampacartcher exit, you're going to be looking at just around a 35-minute drive, with there being two accidents to report as well. One was just a bit past exit 50B on the left-hand side, and the other one is just a little bit past Meridian Road, also on the left-hand, but I did see that that one is getting cleaned up, so it should be clearing up anytime soon. Next, heading down 2026 from Eagle Road all the way to Franklin and Caldwell, you'll be looking at just around a 40-minute drive, with there also being a crash to report at just a little bit past 10 Mile on the right-hand lane. Now, heading down Highway 44 from Eagle Road all the way to Main Street in Middleton, you'll be looking at just around a 30-minute drive with some heavy traffic buildup just near Highway 16. And then lastly, heading northbound down Eagle Road from the I-84 exit all the way to State Street, you're going to be looking at just around a 22-minute drive with some traffic buildup at each stoplight. Engineered for the reliability your smart home craves, upgrade to TDS Fiber at TDS.com today.
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2: I've never really understood the hangout in your garage thing.
3: I don't either.
2: But
3: that's a thing.
2: Yeah, they do this all the time. Just park a couple of lawn chairs in there and just kind of watch the world go by.
3: Yeah.
2: Well, they had the garage door open with a couple of lawn chairs. They had the swamp cooler going. They had a TV in there with some golf on in the background.
3: That's their way of getting out.
2: And two kids in a kiddie pool. They had the kiddie pool going in the driveway, and the kids were way too old for a kiddie pool. They look like they're about, 14 and 16, but they're splashing around in this tiny little kiddie pool with a hose coming out of
3: it. That's terrific.
2: And I just walked by. I smiled, and the guy looks at me. He goes, "Redneck Country Club."
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0: while you're taking care of important business in the morning, they're doing...
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2: Right. When your blood sugar is low and your patience is even lower and you are signaling to the world, do not try me.
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0: While you're taking care of important business in the morning, they're doing...
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2: She's chatting with her friend, Nancy, and she came up with a, let's say, a more scientific version of the term hangry. You know...
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2: Right. When your blood sugar is low and your patience is even lower and you're signaling to the world, do not try me.
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2: Well, she was in a hangry mood the other day, and then her boss just out of the blue asked her to do something.
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2: Right before lunch.
3: Ugh, oh, son of a gun.
2: 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And she just said, I will do you that favor, but you have to know that I'm feeling hypoglybitchy right now.
3: That's awesome.
2: I'm going to allow it this one
3: we
2: time.
3: We need shirts on that.
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Here's a picture that I saved too long. Here's my credit card and keys, and the reason I won't find peace. Here's a song I should not complete.

0: while you're taking care of important business in the morning, they're doing...
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1: 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Would you believe?

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1: Morning.
0: Morning to you. Yesterday, Renee comes home from work. We do the usual, how was your day kind of thing. And I said to her, well, it started out at kind of a bummer because we were without air conditioning for a few hours, but we powered through because
1: yeah, we did.
0: We're brave. We're very, very brave. And it got a lot better later in the day, especially for Melissa, because her favorite dog sitting client, Emmy Lou, sweet Emmy Lou, your favorite dog.
1: My favorite.
0: Has a new dog in her life and things were a little bit.
1: There's a new sister.
0: Yes.
1: Her name is Ava Dawn.
0: And the things were a little bit testy at first. Emmy Lou was not
1: digging it. For the first week, yeah. Emmy Lou is not having it. She's like, no.
0: So finally.
1: Take it back.
0: Emmy Lou's people send Melissa a video of the two dogs playing. And getting along.
1: Yes.
0: See, it took.
1: Wasn't that such a happy day?
0: It just took a little bit of time. And this made Melissa so happy. She was so transfixed on this video. I start talking to her. I can see she has her phone in her hand, but didn't give it any thought. And I start talking to her, and she waves me up. She goes, shut up.
1: I had to hear what was going on in the video.
0: Seeing it wasn't enough. You also needed to hear.
1: I said, and then I had to quick send it to Renee.
0: Of course.
1: Shut up.
0: I said to Renee, Melissa told me to shut up multiple times, but she was smiling so broadly when she said it. I don't think she cared that much.
2: And now, an update on your commute from the TDS Fiber Traffic Studio.
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4: Just getting our Wednesday morning drive underway in Caldwell. Construction has shut down the ramp from Centennial Way to eastbound I-84. We're at the speed limit from Caldwell across to downtown Boise. It's 29 minutes if you take the freeway, 43 minutes via Chinden. Watch for construction on Chinden northwest of Curtis between 43rd and 44th. Long-term work on State Street at Central Valley. We have a little slowing all directions into the intersection and watch for lane closures westbound. That's your latest traffic. I'm Danny Christos.
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2: 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Bye. 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
3: This is kind of funny. There's a post going viral online that basically says that every 3 years or so, a new water bottle brand comes out, and we women go crazy for it.
4: You got to have whatever's new and exciting.
3: You got to have it. Yeah. Stanley Cup, anybody?
4: Yeah.
3: In case you're a history buff, here's the definitive timeline of the trendy water bottles. Nalgene, 1970s through the early 2000s. The Camelback Eddy from 2010 to 2016. The Swell, never heard of that one. The Hydro Flask, 2019 to 2021. Have them all over the house. Use them every day. The Yeti Rambler, that's my coffee mug. Got that one. Simple Modern, never heard of that one either. Stanley, gosh, my hairdresser has like 45 of these things and they keep coming. She's got one, a different color every day.
4: So far, I've heard of only a couple of these.
3: That's the latest. And then the Owala is the one that's present. So how many water bottles in your life, ladies?
4: My water bottle is something that I stole from a radio station I used to work at, and I still have it years later.
3: <I know. laughs> If your thumbs ever hurt from too much texting, this might be a situation for you. Health experts are saying that all texting, scrolling, and swiping on our phones can lead to what is called texting thumb, and symptoms include stiffness, throbbing near the thumb joint, even clicking when you bend your thumb. Oh, that was called trigger thumb. It's because today's smartphones are much larger and they're heavier than they used to be, and it's putting a lot of strain on our hands. Simple things that can help with texting thumb: take breaks, stay off your phones.
4: Yeah, maybe don't text so much. How's that?
3: Switch hands maybe and use voice to text whenever possible.
4: First text neck, now text thumb.
3: Exactly.
4: We're all going downhill.
3: And remember when the government shut down production of the penny because they cost more to produce than they were worth, actually?
4: And nobody likes pennies anyway.
3: Nobody likes them. Well, that opened up a big can of worms. Paying in cash now without regular access to pennies has been confusing, and some businesses have been rounding to the nearest nickel when giving change back. That doesn't work everywhere.
4: Yeah, either up or down, I guess.
3: Up or down. Yeah. States have existing laws that do require exact change or don't allow businesses to change more or less. I confused a girl at the gas station the other day. I paid in cash and she did me a double take. Like, what?
4: Yeah, she points to the little screen and says, it's all ready for you.
3: It's ready for you.
4: No, you're going to have to actually handle this transaction, honey.
3: I had a 20 and she's like,
4: sorry.
3: Oh no. Then she had to cancel out my thing. It was crazy. Well, now Congress is working to pass a new bill called Common Sense Act, which will hopefully relieve some of these problems that will allow businesses the option to round up or down to the nearest nickel. Like you said,
4: some kind of uniform policy.
3: Yeah.
4: Right?
3: Okay. Canada did this years ago, like a decade ago. So if a purchase comes to 1982, it becomes 1980, $19.80, 1983 becomes 85. And so
4: common sense is C-E-N-T-S. If it's a piece of legislation with a cutesy pie name, you know it's a winner.
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6: No blocking wrecks around our Boise listening area so far. In Caldwell, construction has shut down the ramp from Centennial Way to eastbound I-84. Pretty close to the speed limit from Caldwell across to downtown Boise. 29 minutes if you take the freeway, 43 minutes via Chinden. Watch for construction on Chinden northwest of Curtis. Just a 1 or 2 minute delay northbound or southbound on Eagle between the freeway and Beacon Light Road. No slowing either direction on the connector. No delays into or out of the airport. That's your latest traffic. I'm Danny Christos.
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1: 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Follow me down. So opener is Degler. 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Your tips for charity will go to Boise Rock School. 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

0: 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The average American shelling out about $110 a month on various subscription services. Seems like
1: I just went through my phone last night and had to cancel. I'm like, why am I, what is this? Kindle Unlimited? I've not used Kindle for years.
0: This is exactly what the problem is.
1: Shoot.
0: There's a subscription for everything. You don't actually own anything. You're just paying for access,
1: mm-hmm.
0: and you lose track.
1: It's ridiculous.
0: Comes up to about $250 per year in subscription services that we've either forgotten about or don't pay for or don't use anymore and have no idea. Oh, yeah, I signed up for that. All right.
1: Look at your credit card statements very carefully and go, what?
0: This is the part where I sound like a cranky old man. What am I missing here? It's never been easier to check your bank statement or your credit card statement. You can do it through an app. You can do it online and just say, okay, just go line by line. Okay, that's the thing I'm getting charged for. Do I use it or not? How hard is this?
1: And if you have multiple cards, which I do, I have certain things that are attached to them, auto pay. So yeah, know what you're paying for.
0: And
1: it's not that hard.
0: And some of these are annual, so you don't, maybe you're not as aware of them.
1: Or they forget to tell you in an email that they're all of a sudden it's approved for renewal
0: for another year.
1: Uh-huh.
0: Oh yeah, I'm on the hook for another year. I love the fact that there are services that you can hire to cancel your subscriptions who will do the thing that you could
1: app.
0: Do in 5 minutes. And then you got to worry about canceling that one.
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5: Starting from Caldwell, construction has shut down the ramp from Centennial Way to eastbound I-84. We're starting to see some slowing eastbound through Nampa from north side to Garrity. Watch for construction on Chinden northwest of Curtis between 43rd and 44th. About a 4 minute delay overall across Chinden from I-84 to Capitol Boulevard. Long-term work on State Street at Central Valley. They're slowing all directions into the intersection, and watch for a lane closure westbound. No delays into or out of the airport. That's your latest traffic. I'm Danny Christos.
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0: Normally, they're a good and loud band, but when they're unplugged, they sound pretty darn good, too. 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
1: Here's a story about a mime. We don't hear about mimes too often, do we?
0: Mimes creep me out. They really do.
1: Well, they're fine from a distance, but a lot of people do not want to actually engage with a mime, yes. Especially in an unexpected place like this. Over the weekend in Massachusetts, they arrested a man who is hanging around on a walking trail, dressed as a mime and acting suspicious.
0: See, this is what I'm talking about with the creepy.
1: Always creepy. They've spotted him in the area very frequently and they didn't like it. A lot of people were complaining, and mostly because they didn't understand what he was doing in costume, especially right. In the evening hours when it gets darker.
0: Yeah, it's like clowns. They kind of give off this weird vibe, right?
1: He is a 30-year-old guy. He's facing a couple of counts of criminal harassment. Not exactly what got him arrested, but it doesn't sound like he was harmless. There are accounts that he would strip down to his underpants and do other weird stuff, like leaving eggshells around, following people, and just staring at them, especially women. All with hand gestures.
0: That's right. All while being trapped inside a little box.
1: Yeah, exactly.
0: Why don't you
1: All right, Marcel.
0: Just focus on getting out of the box and leave the rest of us alone, Mr. Mimes Camp. Let things go on 94.9 The River.

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0: Just when we're ready to declare permanent war on AI, AI comes around and does something awesome.
1: Makes you smile.
0: Makes us smile by making fun of Taylor Swift. How can you possibly say no to that? We will play the AI version of basically every Taylor Swift song after this great authentic song from Noah Kahan on 94.9 The River.

0: It's Doors from Noah Kahan, 94.9 The River. River Mornings, Melissa and Kevin. And I have to declare my hypocrisy here. Earlier this month when we were really just going pedal to the floor on Taylor Swift news as the big
1: the wedding was
0: the wedding approach, and we were learning new things about it. I said to you in your pop culture daily segment,
1: Are you done talking about her?
0: Can we just stop with the Taylor Swift stuff? So here I am, the giant hypocrite, bringing back or basically canceling the Taylor Swift moratorium because this is too good.
1: Because we gotta.
0: It's too good not to share.
1: It is.
0: It's a YouTube channel called There I Ruined It. Very popular. And this guy uses AI to do various music parodies and mashups. The one he does making fun of the Red Hot Chili Peppers is really good, but we can't play it because it's too dirty.
1: Mm-hmm.
0: But this one is nice and clean. And this is what he calls How Taylor Swift Sounds to Non-Swifties. Please enjoy.

0: kissing in the rain while the train goes choo-choo. And the worst part of it is, just like every Taylor Swift song, it's really catchy and it's going to stay in your head all day.
1: And now, an update on your commute from the TDS Fiber Traffic Studio.
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4: We have a crash reported eastbound on the freeway at Nampa Boulevard, Sugar Beet. It's a 3-minute delay from Highway 55. Typical slowing across Chinden right now. Overall, it's about an 11-minute delay from Caldwell all the way to Boise. A 1 to 2-minute delay northbound or southbound on Eagle between the freeway and Beacon Light Road. No slowing either direction on the connector right now, and no delays getting into or out of the airport. Have a safe drive this morning. That's your latest traffic. I'm Danny Christos.
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3: All right, this speaks to me and makes me so scary, but so proud. Six volunteer firefighters, this is in Pennsylvania, they helped carry a 100-pound senior dog out of the forest after it got just too exhausted to continue on its hike.
0: That is a big old dog.
3: That's a big old dog and a tired dog. And I'm thinking, yeah, you should have known better than to take a dog on a hike. But that's just me. But this team spent 4.5 hours carrying nearly 2 miles, this dog, down a steep mountain trail in a rescue basket, stopping along the way for her to keep hydrated. So they give her water every so often. The firefighters said they were just happy to help this sweet girl, and she's expected to make a full recovery.
0: That's why firefighters are heroes. Years ago, my wife and I were watching this dog, a neighbor, big dog named Henry, and we took him to his favorite park, which is about a mile or two from our house. And Henry had the habit of just saying, Well,
3: this is where I'm going to sit.
0: I'm just going to plop myself down. And we looked at each other. It's like, I guess we got to wait out Henry's little break period here because we got nothing otherwise.
3: There's a cute little 5-year-old kid in Salt Lake City. Her name is Emma. She developed a rare disease, but it turned into a wonderful story of sisterly love. Emma needed life-saving bone marrow transplant, and they found a perfect match in her 2-year-old sister, Lucy.
0: Nice.
3: Lucy said she was being brave for Emma, and she went through all of the tests and the procedures. The transplant was a success. And more than 100 days later, Emma and Lucy are recovering very well.
0: That is a lengthy, painful procedure. So good on Lucy for stepping up.
3: Good little sister. And a family-owned shoe store in East London were struggling when it got an unexpected lifeline after the owner's daughter posted a little TikTok featuring some of the shop's vintage Y2K shoes.
0: Huh.
3: And the video quickly racked up hundreds of thousands of views. It brought a bunch of younger customers. At one point, there were even long lines outside the store. Business is going so well now that the owner took down the closing sales sign. Social media did something good for a change.
0: Yeah, you never know what TikTok is going to do. And when we love it when it brings good news. And that's why we bring you the good news at this time every day here on the river.
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5: The freeway now slowing eastbound from Highway 55 across to the Cloverdale Overpass. We cleared out the earlier crash at Nampa Boulevard, Sugar Beet. Watch for construction on Chinden northwest of Curtis between 43rd and 44th. A 10-minute delay overall along Curtis from I-84 into downtown Boise. Long-term work on State Street at Central Valley. Watch for a lane closure westbound. No delays on the connector or into or out of the airport. That's your latest traffic. I'm Danny Christos.
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1: What?
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0: River Mornings with Melissa and Kevin here at 94.9 The River. Are you strong enough to deal with the anxiety that manifests itself in problems that never actually happen?
1: Let's see, what can I worry about now? Right. I'm wringing my hands as we speak.
0: I got a long, long checklist. Well, for you and other people who deal with anxiety, and we all do to some degree.
1: Sure.
0: Well, if you are an anxious person, guess what? You're probably also a smart person.
1: I knew it.
0: People with high intelligence are more prone to anxiety than those with moderate intelligence. The whole ignorance is bliss thing is probably the mark of a person who's just coasting through life, enjoying themselves. The nerve of these people.
1: Of course you don't worry about anything. You don't even think about anything because you're dumb.
0: You don't know what's going on. Right. The anxious person, I guess, knows what's going on, knows what's to worry about.
1: We think ahead.
0: Right.
1: We look for things to worry about. I do anyway.
0: Yeah, and you are...
1: It's a bad trait.
0: Your intelligence is so advanced...
1: It so supersedes everything else, doesn't it?
0: That you can see problems that no one else can see.
1: I can manufacture a worry in a second.
0: That takes a next level intelligence, so congratulations to you.
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4: Freeway now slowing eastbound from Highway 55 across to the Cloverdale Overpass. We cleared out the earlier crash at Nampa Boulevard, Sugar Beet. Watch for construction on Chinden, northwest of Curtis, between 43rd and 44th. A 10-minute delay overall along Curtis from I-84 into downtown Boise. Long-term work on State Street at Central Valley. Watch for a lane closure westbound. No delays on the connector or into or out of the airport. That's your latest traffic. I'm Danny Christos.
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0: That is the song where Kurt and Nirvana introduced a lot of people to the Latin term memoria, which is basically a memory or remembrance. And a lot of people thought he was saying something else because that's...
1: Mammary.
0: That was the Nirvana experience. What the hell are they saying? That is Come As You Are from Nirvana on 94.9 The Ripper. Melissa and Kevin.
1: Little heads up tonight for Live After 5. Due to the unhealthy air quality... for this afternoon again, they've made the decision to move Live After 5 to inside. So that'll be at Treefort Music Hall tonight from 5 to 8.
0: Sometimes we have that due to extreme heat, and sometimes it's a crappy air. So yeah, make a note of it if you were planning on going.
1: So still. Also, this is interesting. Christopher Nolan's The Odyssey movie is now inspiring people to listen to the audiobook. Heavy, heavy on the Gen Zers who are doing this.
0: A lot of people are going to see the movie and saying, oh, yeah, there is a backstory here that goes back quite a number of years.
1: Quite a long time. Yeah. Spotify says 91 audiobook editions in 10 different languages has been added to Spotify. They now have been listened to the equivalent of more than 43 years of continuous playback. On the opening day of the movie, the audiobook streams, they jumped 500%. On Spotify. And then before the premiere, streams increased more than 240%. Now they're up 680%. It's interesting that 35% are like Gen Zer and millennials listening to it.
0: Well, that is the core audience for most movies anyway. And so maybe they're seeing it and saying, oh yeah, let's go to the root of this and let's get to the bottom, the origin story, right? So the Odyssey is back on the charts.
1: Right on. Crazy?
0: Coming up after 8 o'clock, it is our Survey Says question. What is a common saying that you wish were less common? Could be one of current vintage, could be an old chestnut, but one that just makes you say, please
1: really?
0: Stop. Can we stop with that?
1: Okay.
0: Please? All right. So think on that and text us your response to that question at 208-287-2949. Survey Says coming up after 8 on 94.9 The River.

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2: Reluctantly crouched at the starting line. Engines pumping and thumping in time. The green light flashes, the flags go up. Churning

0: 94.9 The River survey says question this morning with Melissa and Kevin. What is a common phrase, common saying that you wish weren't quite so common? One that makes you just say,
1: stop already.
2: Can people please stop saying that? That would be really nice.
1: Then we turn around and say it.
0: Yeah, of course. Could be one of recent vintage or an old chestnut, whatever you like. 208-287-2949. 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
3: Question this morning. What is a common saying that you wish weren't quite so common? One that you would be just fine if it disappeared forever.
4: I wish people, especially in the workplace, would stop saying, let's circle back.
3: Circle back.
4: Like, we're not hiking or finding a car. We're just avoiding emails. Right. Also, I wish you would stop using your astrological sign for blaming your personality trait. If it's you're in a mood, of course I'm a Taurus.
3: Yeah,
4: I'm going to go with it.
3: I'm just a Pisces.
4: Stop. That is not relevant to anything.
3: I do Pisces things.
4: Oh, yeah.
3: The one that just comes to mind immediately, maybe right here, right now, is not a good time to be using the term fire to describe something good.
4: It's fire.
3: Let's declare a moratorium on fire equaling good until we get this fire thing taken care of. Some good ones on our text screen. My bad.
4: My bad.
3: That actually,
4: instead of saying I'm sorry.
3: My bad. Actually, I think that goes back to basketball where a player who commits a foul or something just points to himself and says, my bad. My bad. Welcome in.
4: This is the voice you can't even, where is anybody to help
3: you
4: me?
3: You go to the bank, you go to any store, welcome in. So many people welcoming us in. It's been a minute. Another one that's kind of a close cousin to that. It's giving.
4: It's eating. Mm-hmm. That's the new one now.
3: Okay. And maxing, mm-hmm. of course. We'll go back to some of the older ones here. Everything happens for a reason.
4: One day at a time. Mm. I know, like, what am I going to skip Thursday, Becky? Stop.
3: Yeah, Becky, shut up. Happy wife, happy life.
4: All right.
3: It implies that women have permission to go scorched earth if they don't get what they want. Every married man is nodding his head in agreement. Good things come to those who wait. Actually, they come to people who do something.
4: Who do, mm-hmm. yeah.
3: Couple of corporate ones here. That's just the way we do things around
4: here.
3: Well,
4: that's just cause.
3: Mm-hmm. And we're a family here. This is one you see in the workplace all the time. How you doing? Living the dream. Just living the dream.
4: Or need anything? See me.
3: Mm-hmm. Let the cat out of the bag. I want to know what's the cat doing in the bag in the first place. See, that is something I never, ever consider. Who puts a cat in a bag? Who does that?
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7: In Caldwell, construction has shut down the ramp from Centennial Way to eastbound I-84. 8-minute slowdown eastbound on the freeway from Highway 44, Caldwell over to Eisenman Road. Crash reported at the exit to Northside Boulevard, Nampa. 7-minute delay either direction on Eagle between the freeway and Beacon Light Road. 12-minute delay overall eastbound Chinden from I-84 into downtown Boise. That's your latest traffic. I'm Danny Christos.
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0: 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River Mornings, Melissa and Kevin.
1: And a disturbing trend is popping up on social media now where some users are joking and in some cases seemingly serious about trying to catch the Cyclospora parasite.
0: Why are people?
1: To lose weight.
0: All right then.
1: You see the parasite, which has been linked to the contaminated fresh produce and causing outbreaks all across dozens of states across the country, can trigger severe diarrhea, stomach cramps, and other digestive problems. And then there's this saying that you can lose weight on this.
0: Well, sure.
1: The diarrhea diet.
0: You put yourself through misery, but if you drop 15 pounds, it's totally worth it, you guys.
1: Well, so worth it. On so-called Skinny Talk, which is a page for influencers, they're calling it the diarrhea diet, celebrating weight loss after getting sick. No surprise. Health experts are going,
0: not a good idea.
1: Wait, hold on a second. That's a dangerous idea. Noting the most weight lost is mostly water,
0: yes,
1: and it usually comes back as soon as you hydrate. But they say foodborne illnesses can have lasting effects on gut health and your relationship with food. So
0: even
1: if you're being sarcastic and funny, it's not really funny.
0: And by the way, this is a parasite.
1: It is a parasite.
0: Right?
1: You don't want a tapeworm in your gut.
0: You know what else is a parasite on society? Anything that's calling itself Skinny Talk.
1: There you go.
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4: Probably at the height of our slowdown for our Wednesday morning drive in Caldwell, construction has shut down the ramp from Centennial Way to eastbound I-84. 5-minute slowdown eastbound on the freeway from Eagle Road to 10 Mile Road, then an earlier crash reported at the exit to Northside Boulevard, Nampa. 9-minute delay from Caldwell across to downtown Boise on Chinden. Watch for construction northwest of Curtis between 43rd and 44th. No slowing on the connector right now. No delays into or out of the airport. That's your latest traffic. I'm Danny Christos.
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0: It's REM on 94.9 The River with Melissa and Kevin. And the one I love, Wifey, does a solid for me. She buys my clothes. I'm fine with that.
1: You got it easy.
0: I've got the most basic taste in clothing, so when she buys her stuff for herself at Kohl's, she'll just add a bunch of shirts.
1: Do you need a couple shirts?
0: Yeah.
1: No, she always buys your shoes.
0: Yeah, I don't
1: two care. Two pair at a time.
0: Yeah, that's fine with me. I think she does a nice job of dressing me. Every once in a while, however, I'll bring in an unauthorized t-shirt from the outside, and she'll look at me with suspicion.
1: Where'd you get that?
0: I think the thing that bothers her is the fact that if I get a t-shirt, say from the radio station or wherever, I'll just wear it without washing it first, and that grosses her out.
1: Really?
0: Yes, she always washes stuff before she puts it on for the first time. And so it made me laugh when I came across this from the Reddit No Stupid Questions forum. The question: I've always just worn clothes straight from the store, tags off, but recently a friend looked at me like I was a psychopath for doing this. And the responses were, yeah, you need to wash those clothes because of the chemicals they use.
1: Oh, yeah, especially if it's coming from another country.
0: Yeah.
1: If you order online.
0: You get a nasty skin rash.
1: There's a smell to it, too, you want to get rid of.
0: And in the warehouses, you might come across some ick from vermin wandering in there. And they're basically saying it's
1: a good hygiene habit to get into.
0: And sensible thing to do. Some of the responses in particular were good. Let's see.
1: But what if you bought like a suit or something over at the mall? Do you have to go take that home and get it dry cleaned before
0: that's
1: you
0: a
1: wear
0: good,
1: it?
0: That's a good question. I worked in retail for a long time. Some people wipe things on clothes. Picking their nose, that booger went on to a shirt that they walked by, dipping dots around their mouth. Well, they're using that shirt from the table that they just looked at. People are gross.
1: We're filthy. We are filthy creatures.
0: Let that guide you through your life. People are gross. Wash accordingly. What's coming up on River's Edge this morning?
1: It's a song from Camp called So Cool.
0: We're going to continue with the cool theme right after the break on the river.
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4: We cleared out our earlier wrecks around the Boise listening area in Caldwell. Construction has shut down the ramp from Centennial Way to eastbound I-84. About a 5-minute slowdown eastbound on the freeway from Eagle Road to 10 Mile Road. 9-minute delay on Chinden from Caldwell across to downtown Boise. Watch for work on Chinden northwest of Curtis. About a 7-minute delay either direction on Eagle between the freeway and Beacon Light Road. That's your latest traffic. I'm Danny Christos.
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13: 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Right there.
14: You just hit the river's edge, where Melissa's playlist runs on repeat until further notice.
15: 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It's practically her new ringtone.
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1: Hey, The River's Edge, brought to you by Roland Records here in Boise, up on Fairview Avenue, just east of Cole. This is a folk duo from Columbus, Ohio, childhood friends Taylor Meyer and Evan Westfall, devoted following and sold out tours all across North America. They've been enduring that for the last couple of years, since 2018. This is from the Boys Side A EP, which helped introduce to them to a lot of fans to their signature acoustic sound. It's Camp, and this is So Cool.

0: Yep, that was a live River Session too.
1: Nice.
0: Camp in the studio doing so cool. Not great? Just finding joy in the simple moments. That's what that song's about.
2: Good song from a good band, and they were here this time last year.
0: Yep.
2: We were driving to that show at the Idaho Center Amphitheater when we got word that Ozzy Osbourne had died.
0: That's right.
2: And I'm seeing all the Ozzy remembrances on the 1 year anniversary. Yep. It's like, that was the date of the camp show.
0: Yeah.
2: And we'll have another cool theme song on River's Edge tomorrow morning at 8:50.
0: All right, if you're looking for romance while you're picking out your groceries, some supermarkets over in Finland got it made for you. They're making it a little easier. There's a social media post that's drawing attention to special pink shopping baskets that are called Sinkkokori. That translates to single basket.
2: All right.
0: And shoppers who carry one of these pink baskets are signaling that they are single and they're open to meeting somebody while they shop.
2: So you don't have to worry about looking like a creep if somebody's got the pink basket, and presumably you do too, and then it becomes a little meeting place.
0: Bingo. Cool. It's a low-tech alternative to dating apps. No profiles, and you don't have to sweep or swipe, and just a visual cue. And it just says, feel free to say hello if you want. So while the idea is reportedly being found in some Finnish stores, that's been there for a while, it's getting fresh attention over online. And some people are calling it brilliant, and others are wondering why we don't have it here.
2: Grocery store can be a good meeting place.
0: It sure can.
2: And why not just let the world know? It's like, okay,
0: yeah.
2: We can talk if you want to.
0: That woman over there with a pink basket, I should go talk to her.
2: Yeah, I could check out her produce at the same time.
0: Right.
2: Hey, where did you get those melons, lady?
0: Stop.
2: Coming up at 9 o'clock, your first chance of four today to win our Summer of Fun trip to Disneyland or $3,000. We'll do it right after Blind Melon on 94.9 The River.

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0: In this economy, who can afford fill in the blank?
1: Huh.
0: It's more like, in this economy, who can afford not to shoplift?
1: Bingo.
0: Shoplifting is on the rise. We'll break down the numbers next on 94.9 The River.

0: New stuff, good stuff from the Revivalists. 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Melissa and Kevin and a survey where they asked, hey, have you shoplifted lately?
1: Today I
0: did. That's right. Well, 30% of Americans in this survey admit they have done some shoplifting over the last year, and that is up about 5% from the last time they did a survey like that.
1: Now, this is not just taking a grape and tasting it, doing it at the grocery store. This is actually taking something,
0: five-finger discount. I don't know why anybody even takes a chance on doing that because there are cameras everywhere.
1: Everywhere.
0: It could have something to do with the fact that some states, some jurisdictions don't even prosecute anything that's below $1,000.
1: Yeah.
0: And people are taking advantage of that. And they are shoplifting things like everyday essentials. So Walmart, Target, those kind of stores are getting hit especially hard. Everyday essentials, food, non-alcoholic beverages, clothing, personal hygiene products. And then I like the way this is filed under essentials. Toys, technology, and electronics.
1: How about that?
0: You got to have that game console or something.
1: Yeah.
0: And the main reason people give is affordability concerns. Everything's expensive. So
1: everything is.
0: I have to shoplift. If things weren't so expensive, I wouldn't have to steal from you.
1: It walked into my bag.
0: That's right. It's like the justification we give for stealing stuff from work, right? If you paid me more.
1: You should have paid me more.
0: I
1: need this stapler.
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0: good double bill coming to the Idaho Center Amphitheater on Monday, this coming Monday. It's Goo Goo Dolls and Neon Trees.
1: We got your tickets. 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

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I said you look so fine that I really want to make you mine. 4, 5, 6, come on and get your kicks. 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

0: Edie Brickell married Paul Simon in 1992. Those two crazy kids, still together.
1: They are.
0: Love
1: they?
0: Those celebrity marriages with longevity. That's the song to put Edie on the map. What I Am on 94.9 The River.
1: All right, we're just about halfway through July, but let's talk about the countdown to Halloween. It's on over at Home Depot.
0: Of course.
1: They have already rolled out the 2026 Halloween collection online. And products are arriving in stores next month. We're talking about that 12-foot Skelly skeleton. That's back. Now packed with some new technology that lets you move and control the movements, customize the sounds, even speak through it using Bluetooth.
0: And this is because when retailers have shelf space for seasonal things, they just go to whatever's next.
1: Yep.
0: And Halloween is next, even though it's the middle of summer, right?
1: Yep. Got a couple new decorations, too, including an 11-foot mummy, 8-foot animated plant monster, I should say, and some other highlights. The parrot that answers yes or no questions, a creepy animated pixie, and an upgraded version of the fan favorite Lethal Lily. So let's all start getting ready for Halloween now.
0: Hey, you know, a perfect midsummer day with 100 degrees and crappy air quality.
1: Let's all go to Home Depot,
0: yeah,
1: huh?
0: Trick or treat. We'll talk to you again tomorrow. Rochelle is next after 10 here at 94.9 The River.
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It's Green Day on the River. Good morning, I'm Rochelle. We've got a Live After 5 tonight because it's pretty smoky out there. We've moved it inside this evening, which is great news. We'll be hanging out at Treefort Music Hall, staying cool, getting your cold drinks, and enjoying music from Banshee Tree tonight. But we'll still have the River booth there and tons of free prizes. So hang out for that. Our high today is 92. Then we're back up in the triple digits starting tomorrow. We've got Dire Straits on the River.

0: It's Death Cab for Cutie on the River. You know what's annoying? I keep seeing interviews from that grandpa that was yeeted in the Yellowstone Park by the buffalo the other day. And his hip is broken in so many places, parts of the bone are just hanging out of other parts of his leg. But in his interview, instead of telling people, don't approach these animals, they're dangerous and they can kill you, he says, I was never really scared. It's so annoying. Anyway, I hope people are more careful around those animals and pay them a little more respect than they do. We'll have at 11 this morning another keyword for the summer of fun. It's a chance to get you to California or $3,000 in cash. Next keyword today at 11 on the river.
1: These two sound like they're having fun.
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It's Beck on the River. So excited it's Alive After Five tonight, and really excited that they've moved it inside. It's going to be at Treefort Music Hall, and we've got music tonight from Banshee Tree. But who is Banshee Tree? They're a band from Boulder, Colorado. We're going to get you more familiar with their music by playing one of their songs today at noon for lunch in the library. Again, Alive After Five tonight indoors at Treefort Music Hall. We'll be down there from 5 until 8. We've got the Black Keys on the River.

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0: It was nice to find that song. We haven't played it in a while. It's David and David on the River. And we've got our Concert for Cause coming up. 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

It's Pearl Jam on the River. So smoky out there today. I'm Rochelle, but I do hope you'll join us for a Live After 5 because the good news is we've moved it inside. You'll be able to catch music from Banshee Tree at the Treefort Music Hall tonight. We'll be in there too with our prizes at the River booth. If you're not familiar with Banshee Tree, listen for a track from them today at noon for lunch in the library. We've got now our high of 92 degrees, so a little bit cooler. Tomorrow back to the triple digits. Psychedelic Furs on the River.

0: Michigander with the song you'll get to hear live as he's on his way to Boise October 4th at the Shrine Social Club. That's Freaking Out. And I'm freaking out because I gave you the wrong code word at the top of the hour for our Summer of Fun. I actually gave you the code word for the 1 o'clock hour. So now you're one step ahead. But I want to let you know the correct keyword for Summer of Fun this hour is actually mini, as in Minnie Mouse, M-I-N-N-I-E. Text in mini for your Summer of Fun code word. Here's how you play if you haven't yet learned.
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0: 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Alive After 5 happens this Wednesday in the Grove Plaza, 5 to 8 p.m. Headliner is Colorado-based indie psychedelic and electro swing band Banshee Tree.
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0: 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Downtown Boise's Alive After 5, presented by D.L. 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

Red Hot Chili Peppers on the river. We have thankfully moved our Alive After Five free summer concert series indoors tonight because of the air quality. And we've got great music for you. Tonight, it's going to be at Treefort Music Hall. And we've got songs from Banshee Tree tonight. We'll get you a preview and play a song during our noon hour lunch in the library. How about some free tickets to Alabama Shakes? We've got some tickets for you. If you'd like to see their show July 28th at Outlaw Field, text me Alabama Shakes at 208-287-2949. Here's Jimmy Eat World on the river.

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0: Duran Duran on the river. Giving you a little break tonight. We know it's smoky out there, so we're moving our Alive After Five free summer concert series into Treefort Music Hall. It's all ages. Anybody can go. We'll still be there with our Operation Game and tons of prizes at the River booth. Music tonight from the Boulder, Colorado band Banshee Tree, who you'll get in just a few minutes for lunch in the library on the river.
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2: It's live after 5 tonight, and guess what? We get to go inside in the nice air-conditioned Shreveport Music Hall, because that's where we moved to live after 5 tonight. 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This is what they sound like, this Colorado band, with the song Spare Me. It's Lunch in the Library on the river. Spare

0: Cake on the River, and before that, the band you'll get to see for free tonight at Treefort Music Hall because we moved Alive After Five indoors because of the air quality. Banshee Tree, we heard the song Spare Me. You'll get that and some other great tracks from this group tonight at Alive After Five, Treefort Music Hall, free and all ages. We'll be there with our River booth. We've got a chance for you to play Operation to win some prizes. Also, sign up to win tickets to OAR, Gavin DeGraw, Lisa Loeb, and tickets to Black Crowes, Whiskey Myers. We're going to have a great time. And there are only two left of Alive After Five. The finale next Wednesday will get you free tickets to Paris Jackson, Michael Jackson's daughter. 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

Simple Minds on the River. Just counting down the hours, really, until Alive After 5 tonight. Moved indoors because of air quality. We're going to be so nice and cool inside at Treefort Music Hall tonight. 5 till 8, free and all ages with Banshee Tree tonight. 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
0: 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Alive After 5 happens this Wednesday in the Grove Plaza, 5 to 8 p.m. Headliner is Colorado-based indie psychedelic and electro swing band Banshee Tree.
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It's the Cranberries on the River. I'm Rochelle. Good afternoon. We've got a live after five after work tonight. Join us as we have moved indoors because of air quality to Treefort Music Hall. It's a great venue to hear Banshee Tree tonight. And look for our river booth. We still have so many prizes to give out. Lots of concert tickets tonight. Smoky out there today. We've got our high of 96, 102 for tomorrow, 105 for Friday. We've got the Clash on the River.

0: Such a great song from Phoebe Bridgers, one third of Boy Genius. That's called Lost Boys. We love sharing new music with you, and we will do that again on Friday with New Music Friday. You're going to hear something new from The Strokes. That'll be in the 10 o'clock hour. New Music Friday is brought to you each week by The Record Exchange.
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20: sounds different.

Gin Blossoms on the River. I've been really excited about the submissions we're getting. We're taking people's songs right now that are Idaho singer-songwriters of just about any format except for maybe contemporary country. We're going to do an all-Idaho homegrown weekend on Labor Day weekend. So if you play music locally and you've been in the studio and have some good stuff to share, reach out and send it to me. The email address is Rochelle@riverboise.com. Looking for local artists to play on our specialty weekend in September. We've had some really great entries so far. We've got the Strokes on the River.

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0: It's Blues Traveler on the River. That is Hook. And we're so excited about our next Live River session. It's Walk Off the Earth. We're going to have this band in. They're the band you've seen sometimes all gathered on top of each other playing one instrument somehow, or a bunch of really weird instruments. They're a lot of fun and family friendly. Walk Off the Earth will be here to play a show at Treefort Music Hall July 29th, but here in our River studio for a live session at noon that day in the Listener Lounge here on the River. It's time for our free summer concert series. Alive After 5 happens this Wednesday in the Grove Plaza, 5 to 8 p.m. Headliner is Colorado-based indie psychedelic and electro swing band Banshee Tree. Follow me down. Opener is Degler. Be the one that they all fall down. Your tips for charity will go to Boise Rock School. So bring a chair, share some dance moves, get a cold beverage, and win some concert tickets and prizes from the River Booth 5 to 8 p.m. this Wednesday. Downtown Boise's Alive After 5, presented by D.L. 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

It's the Wildflowers on the River. I'm Rochelle. Good afternoon. Hope you join us after work for a live after five. We moved it indoors to Treefort Music Hall. Great music from Banshee Tree tonight. We'll have our river booth and tons of prizes, but inside because of the air quality. So we've got smoky skies, our high today 96. This is probably about the lowest day of the week. Tomorrow 102, Friday 105 degrees. So keep yourself cool. I'm supposed to do some weekend camping, and I had a friend say, well, find some place that's not too smoky. I'm like, what state would that be? It's going to be an interesting summer. We've got In Excess on the River.

0: I love that we're playing her music again. Grace Potter, remember when she came through town? She's been in our studio. She's played at the Record Exchange. And she's so humble and kind and talented. Grace Potter with the new song, Love Me Not, on the river. And we've got a chance for you to get some presale tickets tomorrow. We made the announcement about Houndmouth coming to Boise. Treefort Music Hall with Houndmouth, November 10th. The tickets go on sale Friday. However, if you want presale tickets tomorrow, get the good seats by using our presale code River Love, all one word.
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0: It's Tonic on the River. If you could only see, I'm Rochelle. Enjoy the afternoon and know that you can come inside and hear some great free music tonight. It's all ages. Alive After Five, we moved it indoors. It's going to be a Tree Fort Music Hall tonight with a band from Colorado called Banshee Tree. You're going to love them. You're going to love all the prizes you can win at our River booth, too. Now, we've got Mary in next, and she will continue with Noah Kahan duets as our theme. For today, you're going to get a duet that's a really great song done with Hozier. That's for the River playlist. And that's just after 5 today on the
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0: It's time for our free summer concert series. Alive After 5 happens this Wednesday in the Grove Plaza, 5 to 8 p.m. Headliner is Colorado-based indie psychedelic and electro swing band Banshee Tree.
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I'll stay inside in the AC, thank you very much. It's funny because in the middle of winter when it's really cold, I find myself longing for the summer days. And when it's super hot like this, snowy day doesn't sound so bad, right? I tell you this much, I'm definitely bracing for my next electric bill, cranking the AC all the time in this 90, 100 degree weather. Kind of crazy. 94.9 The River, one thing that never changes. All your favorites are right here in one place. 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

0: 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Who could it be with? Actually, pretty good one. You don't want to miss it. 5:05.
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5: If you're heading westbound on the I-84 from the Flying Y down to the Karcher exit, it's going to be 17 minutes. If you're heading northbound on Eagle Road from the I-84 to the 44, it's going to be 21 minutes. Really slowing down at that Chinden intersection. If you're heading westbound on the 44 from Eagle down to Middleton, it's going to take you 24 minutes, slightly slowing down at that Highway 16 intersection. And if you're heading westbound on the Chinden 2026 from that Eagle intersection down to Caldwell, it's going to be 27 minutes. If your internet can't keep up, it's time to upgrade. 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

94.9 The River and Blues Traveler on the road with Gin Blossoms this summer. Actually, they were just in Salt Lake on the 14th, but now they've moved on to the East Coast.

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3: Annoying coworker behaviors. What's at the top of your list?
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5: The Debbie Downer, who's always got to complain about something, huh?
4: Oh my golly, they can find anything negative about any situation.
3: Well, next time they try that, just do what they did on that Saturday Night Live sketch. Just go, wah, wah, wah.
4: I would be the one that would do that, too, so that's perfect.
3: Don't tempt me. Thanks for the call. We appreciate it. What's your annoying coworker behavior?
4: Taking personal phone calls while on the clock at their desk, and we're all in cubicles so everyone can hear.
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3: It's never good when you know more about your coworkers' personal lives than you know about your own personal life.
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5: No way.
4: Oh, you know, she's older than dirt.
5: We ought to put her hand in warm water.
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7: If you're on the I-84 heading towards the Flying Y, it's going to take you 11 minutes coming in from Broadway. If you're coming in from Boise, it's going to take you 7 minutes. And if you're heading out of the Flying Y down to that Karcher exit, it's going to be 23 minutes. If you're heading northbound on Eagle Road, it's going to be 19 minutes to get from the I-84 to the 44, slowing down at each intersection. And if you're heading westbound on State Street from Boise down to that Eagle intersection, it's going to be 21 minutes. 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

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In 1 hour from right now, we'll be kicking off the River playlist with another Noah Conduet. Can you think of who it is? Be here at 5:05. 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

0: cruising through another Wednesday afternoon, hump day, as it were. Time just flies when you've got Natalie and Brulia on your side, The Clash, Red Hot Chili Peppers, and more. It's all coming up next.
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5: Heading westbound on the I-84, it's going to take you 29 minutes to get from the Flying Y down to that Karcher exit. Very congested all throughout the I-84. If you're heading northbound on Eagle Road from the I-84 to the 44, it's going to take you 20 minutes, really slowing down at that Chinden intersection. If you're heading westbound on the Chinden 2026, it's going to take you 23 minutes to get from Orchard down to that Eagle intersection. And if you continue on the 2026 down to Caldwell, it's going to take you 31 minutes, slowing down at that Star Road intersection. 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
2: If you like to reward yourself after a big workout, it is said, according to Journal of Clinical Nutrition, instead of guzzling down a Gatorade or a protein drink, have yourself a big tall glass of chocolate milk. Doesn't that just sound kind of not so appetizing?
3: If I've worked up a sweat and I'm thirsty, the last thing I'm reaching for is chocolate
2: right.
3: milk.
2: That's water would be the thing that I would reach for. But it is said that endurance athletes already know this. After a really taxing workout, you need carbs, you need protein, you need fat, electrolytes, and vitamins to recover the body.
3: I guess it's more than thirst. If you're looking to get your levels where they need to be, then the chocolate milk is the thing.
2: And chocolate milk has all of that. On average, the study finds that 6 minutes or longer it takes the body to recover, and it takes longer if you drink a sports drink. A lot of times sports drinks just have a lot of sugar in them.
3: So when you talk to these guys who are like really serious about training for Roby Creek.
2: And they reach for that sports bottle of their bike. You think chocolate milk's in there?
3: You're getting ready for an Ironman competition. 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Put a bendy straw in it. You're good to go.
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6: The I-84 is super blocked. Coming in from Broadway to the Flying Y, it's going to take you 26 minutes. Tons of traffic there. Coming in from Boise, it's going to be 13 minutes. And if you're heading out of the Flying Y down to that Karcher exit, it's going to be 32 minutes, just congestion everywhere. If you're heading northbound on Eagle Road from the I-84 to the 44, it's going to be 22 minutes. And if you're heading westbound on the 44 from Eagle down to Middleton, it's going to be 29 minutes, really slowing down at that Highway 16 intersection. Your devices need TDS full fiber internet. 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

Well, there's still lots of opportunity to get in the running for this week's summer fun trip to Southern California, next to Universal Studios, Disneyland, or whatever else your little heart desires in the area. 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
6: The I-84 is very congested right now. Heading out of the Flying Y, going down to the Karcher exit, it's going to take you 35 minutes, clearing up right after the Garrity exit. If you're heading northbound on Eagle Road, it's going to be 23 minutes going from the I-84 to the 44, really slowing down at that Chinden intersection. If you're heading westbound on State Street from Boise going down to that Eagle intersection, it's going to be 26 minutes slowing down on that Glenwood intersection. And if you're heading westbound on the Chinden 2026 from that Eagle intersection down to Caldwell, it's going to be 35 minutes, really slowing down right after that Highway 16 intersection. Your home is begging for a network upgrade. 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

this was so cool. You don't have to miss out on a Live After 5 because of bad air quality. It's being moved indoors tonight. Treeborn Music Hall. Banshee Tree there. And, of course, we're going to bring OAR, Gavin DeGraw, Lisa Loeb, Black Crowes, and Whiskey Myers to

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I remember it. I'm the MTV generation, and I'll never forget the first time I saw it. I could not wrap my head around what I was watching, but that was before I really understood who

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3: My wife is doing a little after work get together with the ladies in the office tonight.
4: Oh, have fun.
3: As of late yesterday, they still hadn't come up with a plan for where they're going and when they're going there. And for my wife, who I lovingly refer to as Type A Renee.
4: She likes to have a plan. Oh, she's me.
3: She is so you. She's
4: got to have a schedule.
3: She's got to have a plan. And this is just her worst nightmare for things to still be up in the air at the last minute.
4: Oh.
3: And I said, what's going on with that? And she says, she just rolls her eyes. She says, this is what happens when four women get together and say, oh, whatever you want to do, it's fine. Whatever.
4: Because nobody wants to take the responsibility.
3: Right. She says, it just makes my blood boil looking at this stupid group text where everybody's saying, I don't care.
4: I know.
3: When in fact, absolutely everybody has a preference, but nobody wants to state the preference.
4: Yeah. And this is how I am with the squirrels in the group texts that go on for 14 days.
3: I hear you.
4: And we still don't know where we're going to go for lunch.
3: I hear you bitching about your group texts all the time.
4: I hate them.
3: It's hilarious. And she also kind of has the reputation for being, you know, the mean one in the office because she calls BS for the BS that it is. Mm-hmm. She gets along fine with the women because they all do their jobs.
4: Sure.
3: But since it's mostly guys, it's a lawn maintenance company, she says it's when guys act like idiots and their idiocy makes my job harder, that's when we have a problem. And I said, well, why don't you just embrace your role as the office witch?
4: There you go.
3: And just decide where and when.
4: That's what I do.
3: Yeah.
4: But then the other clamorons, they, I have to do this at such and such time. Well, I can't do Tuesdays because I do this. Well, okay, right. Then screw it.
3: Right.
4: Y'all go do whatever and then we'll hook up sometime.
3: Everything was fine until you come up with a plan that's not fine.
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7: If you're heading westbound on the I-84, coming in from Broadway down to the Flying Y, it's going to take you 17 minutes. If you're coming in from Boise down to the Flying Y, it's going to be 10. And if you're coming out of the Flying Y down to that Karcher exit, it's going to be 34 minutes, just really bad congestion overall. Heading northbound on Eagle Road, it's going to be 21 minutes to get from the I-84 to the 44, really slowing down at that Chinden intersection. And if you're heading westbound on the Chinden 2026 from that Eagle intersection down to Caldwell, it's going to be 35 minutes slowing down right after that Highway 16 intersection. 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

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That's our summer fun trip this week. If you'd rather go to Universal Studios, that's fine. If you'd rather pocket the cash, that's fine too. $3,000. 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